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1: Extra, extra, extra good news. 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

0: Services Calling. A program devised and produced by the services at home for the entertainment of their comrades overseas. The RAS is on the air. Here is the fourth of the RAF program series, On the Air, introducing to you Flight Lieutenant Jerry Fitzgerald, Sergeants Ivor Morton and Dave Kay, ACs Michael Moore and Oliver Wakefield, and your compere pilot officer David Southwood, with the RAF Dance Orchestra under the direction of Sergeant Jimmy Miller, who opened the show with Ticka Ticka Ta.
1: And one and two and two and one and... 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

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Why did I read that advertisement where it says, since I rumba, Jim thinks I'm sublime? Why, oh, why did I ever try when I didn't have the talent? 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

0: Folks, are you listening to us? 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
1: Yeah!
0: Well, one, two.

Talking rhythm and eating, sleeping, talking rhythm. But right now, everybody's jamming. Oh, how it makes your temperature rise, way up to the skies. And then it all goes right down to your toes. A marvelous jam band gets you in the groove. 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And before you know it, you're jamming. Take your highbrow ballad music and scram.

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1: Hallo, hallo, it's London. 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
0: the dogs gather round and they all begin to shout. 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